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2: Gila County weather.
0: A flash flood watch will be in effect most of Tuesday through Tuesday evening. Globe, Miami, San Carlos, Roosevelt Lake, and the surrounding area can expect partly cloudy to mostly cloudy with a very good chance of some widely scattered shower activity. Our daytime highs will be in the low 90s, nighttime lows in the low 70s or upper 60s. New rainfall amounts less than a tenth of an inch for each rain event, except some higher amounts possible in thundershower activity. Tuesday night, we have a 60% chance of some widely scattered showers with a low around 72. As we get into Wednesday, a 20% chance of showers and or thunderstorms turning into a mixture of sunshine to partly cloudy with a high near 94. Partly cloudy on Wednesday night with a low around 75. And diminishing shower activity for Thursday through this coming Saturday. A mixture of sunshine to partly cloudy skies. Only a very slight chance of some isolated scattered showers. Our daytime high near 100 on Thursday, 102 on Friday, and on Saturday a high near 104 and a little bit breezy at times. flash flooding is a good possibility, please do not attempt to cross flowing water in a stream or wash. Turn around, don't drown. And as of now, there are no fire restrictions on the Tonto National Forest due to increased monsoonal moisture. Forest visitors are being asked to adhere to the best practices while building a campfire before leaving the forest. Campfires and charcoal embers from grills must be completely extinguished after use. If it's too hot to touch, it's too hot to leave. Only you can prevent wildfires. And for further details, you can always go to the Tonto National Forest website. And thanks for spending your day with Gila's Kiss FM, KQSS 101.9.
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Good evening. Big John Lubinsky with you on Healers Kiss FM, KQSS 101.9. It is Monday, July 20th, 2026. Winding down my Monday. Yeah, we're celebrating an anniversary today, the landing of Apollo 11 on the moon, Moon Landing Day, July 20th, 1969. Neil Armstrong, one small step for man, one giant leap for mankind. Remember that day very well. And we do have a flash flood watch that will be in effect from tomorrow morning through Tuesday evening. This will affect most of Globe, Miami, San Carlos, Southeast Gila County, Tonto Basin, all areas in between, including Roosevelt Lake. Excessive runoff may result in flooding of rivers, creeks, streams, and other low-lying and flood-prone locations. And those living in areas prone to flooding should be prepared to take action should flooding develop. And that's a warning that the National Weather Service has put out. Now, coming up this weekend, we are looking at only a very slight chance of some widely scattered showers, and we do have some activity. We have the Rock the Block Back to School Party, and that will be taking place at the Globe Train Depot. That's coming up on Saturday from 11 a.m. until 3 p.m. Parents, bring your family for fun, games, music, and more during this special Saturday Back to School event at the historic Globe Train Depot on South Broad Street in Globe. We love the 80s. Is this year's musical theme. There will be a costume contest and a whole lot more. And new exhibitors are always welcome. You can request a booth or exhibit space with a call to Julie Craig at Arizona Youth Partnership. 928-813-1166. 928-813-1166. Over at the Globe Public Library, they are celebrating their Scholastic Book Fair, and that is happening again tomorrow from 9 until 5, and again on Wednesday from 9 till 5, Thursday from 9 till 7, Friday 9 till 7, and on Saturday from 9 a.m. until 2 p.m. Parents, get ready to bring your kids over for the book fair. It's a great opportunity to build your child's home library with new books that they will dive into again and again. Check it out at the Globe Public Library, and that is happening all this week. Over at the Globe Active Adult Center on Tuesday, you have your video exercise at 8 a.m., stretch and flex at 9 a.m. Lunch menu will include spinach lasagna, squash, garden salad, garlic bread, and mixed fruit. Lunch is served at 11:45 a.m., 60 and over, $2.50 per meal, under $65 per meal, and they're located at 579 South Broad Street. Phone number, 928-425-9030. And at the Alicia Garcia Miami Senior Center, it's Loteria Day tomorrow, as well as the dance class from 9 until 10 a.m. They hope to see you soon at the Miami Senior Center, 506 West Live Oak. And they're open Monday through Friday, 6 a.m. till 2 p.m. Their number, 928-473-4190. And on this July 20th, we do have some singers and musicians celebrating birthdays today. Country singer T.G. Shepherd, country superstar T.G. Shepherd, 82 years old today. We have Kim Carnes, Betty Davis Eyes, her biggest hit, 81 years old today. Carlos Santana, celebrating his 79th birthday. And country singer Radney Foster turned 67. So we leave you with T.G. Shepherd, Kim Carnes, Something Smooth by Santana and Radney Foster as we get you back to the monster hits on Gila's Kiss FM, KQSS 101.9.

0: A flash flood watch will be in effect most of Tuesday through Tuesday evening. Globe, Miami, San Carlos, Roosevelt Lake, and the surrounding area can expect partly cloudy to mostly cloudy with a very good chance of some widely scattered shower activity. Our daytime highs will be in the low 90s, nighttime lows in the low 70s or upper 60s. New rainfall amounts less than a tenth of an inch for each rain event, except some higher amounts possible in thundershower activity. Tuesday night, we have a 60% chance of some widely scattered showers with a low around 72. As we get into Wednesday, a 20% chance of showers and or thunderstorms turning into a mixture of sunshine to partly cloudy with a high near 94. Partly cloudy on Wednesday night with a low around 75 and diminishing shower activity for Thursday through this coming Saturday. A mixture of sunshine to partly cloudy skies. Only a very slight chance of some isolated scattered showers. Our daytime high near 100 on Thursday, 102 on Friday, and on Saturday, a high near 104 and a little bit breezy at times. Flash flooding is a good possibility. Please do not attempt to cross flowing water in a stream or wash. Turn around. Don't drown. And as of now, there are no fire restrictions on the Tonto National Forest due to increased monsoonal moisture. Forest visitors are being asked to adhere to the best practices while building a campfire before leaving the forest. Campfires and charcoal embers from grills must be completely extinguished after use. If it's too hot to touch, it's too hot to leave. Only you can prevent wildfires. And for further details, you can always go to the Tonto National Forest website. And thanks for spending your day with Gila's Kiss FM, KQSS 101.9.
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This public service announcement is brought to you by your friends at KQSS. If you've been to Bullion Plaza, the 1920s era elementary school in Miami, then you've seen its resplendent displays and local stories. 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The museum is open Wednesday through Saturday from 11 to 2. If you're interested, call 928-473-3700. 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

theirs to meet the day. I'd smoke my mind the night before with cigarettes and songs I'd been picking.

0: A flash flood watch will be in effect most of Tuesday through Tuesday evening. Globe, Miami, San Carlos, Roosevelt Lake, and the surrounding area can expect partly cloudy to mostly cloudy with a very good chance of some widely scattered shower activity. Our daytime highs will be in the low 90s, nighttime lows in the low 70s or upper 60s. New rainfall amounts, less than a tenth of an inch for each rain event, except some higher amounts possible in thundershower activity. Tuesday night, we have a 60% chance of some widely scattered showers with a low around 72. As we get into Wednesday, a 20% chance of showers and or thunderstorms, turning into a mixture of sunshine to partly cloudy with a high near 94. Partly cloudy on Wednesday night with a low around 75, and diminishing shower activity for Thursday through this coming Saturday. A mixture of sunshine to partly cloudy skies, only a very slight chance of some isolated scattered showers. Our daytime high near 100 on Thursday, 102 on Friday, and on Saturday, a high near 104 and a little bit breezy at times. Flash flooding is a good possibility. Please do not attempt to cross flowing water in a stream or wash. Turn around, don't drown. And as of now, there are no fire restrictions on the Tonto National Forest due to increased monsoonal moisture. Forest visitors are being asked to adhere to the best practices while building a campfire before leaving the forest. Campfires and charcoal embers from grills must be completely extinguished after use. If it's too hot to touch, it's too hot to leave. Only you can prevent wildfires. And for further details, you can always go to the Tonto National Forest website. And thanks for spending your day with Gila's Kiss FM, KQSS 101.9.
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This public service announcement is brought to you by your friends at KQSS. 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

0: A flash flood watch will be in effect most of Tuesday through Tuesday evening. Globe, Miami, San Carlos, Roosevelt Lake, and the surrounding area can expect partly cloudy to mostly cloudy with a very good chance of some widely scattered shower activity. Our daytime highs will be in the low 90s, nighttime lows in the low 70s or upper 60s. New rainfall amounts less than a tenth of an inch for each rain event, except some higher amounts possible in thundershower activity. Tuesday night, we have a 60% chance of some widely scattered showers with a low around 72. As we get into Wednesday, a 20% chance of showers and or thunderstorms, turning into a mixture of sunshine to partly cloudy with a high near 94. Partly cloudy on Wednesday night with a low around 75. And diminishing shower activity for Thursday through this coming Saturday. A mixture of sunshine to partly cloudy skies. Only a very slight chance of some isolated scatter showers. Our daytime high near 100 on Thursday, 102 on Friday, and on Saturday, a high near 104 and a little bit breezy at times. Flash flooding is a good possibility. Please do not attempt to cross flowing water in a stream or wash. Turn around, don't drown. And as of now, there are no fire restrictions on the Tonto National Forest due to increased monsoonal moisture. Forest visitors are being asked to adhere to the best practices while building a campfire before leaving the forest. Campfires and charcoal embers from grills must be completely extinguished after use. If it's too hot to touch, it's too hot to leave. Only you can prevent wildfires. And for further details, you can always go to the Tonto National Forest website. And thanks for spending your day with Gila's Kiss FM, KQSS 101.9.
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This public service announcement is brought to you by your friends at KQSS. The Homeless Coalition can use your help in their mission to provide food, clothing, and referrals to the homeless in Globe, Miami. 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In Miami, Divine Grace Church. Second Chance on Highway 60 in Claypool also accepts donations of food and clothing. 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

0: A flash flood watch will be in effect most of Tuesday through Tuesday evening. Globe, Miami, San Carlos, Roosevelt Lake, and the surrounding area can expect partly cloudy to mostly cloudy with a very good chance of some widely scattered shower activity. Our daytime highs will be in the low 90s, nighttime lows in the low 70s or upper 60s. New rainfall amounts, less than a tenth of an inch for each rain event, except some higher amounts possible in thundershower activity. Tuesday night, we have a 60% chance of some widely scattered showers with a low around 72. As we get into Wednesday, a 20% chance of showers and or thunderstorms, turning into a mixture of sunshine to partly cloudy with a high near 94. Partly cloudy on Wednesday night with a low around 75, and diminishing shower activity for Thursday through this coming Saturday. A mixture of sunshine to partly cloudy skies, only a very slight chance of some isolated scattered showers. Our daytime high near 100 on Thursday, 102 on Friday, and on Saturday, a high near 104 and a little bit breezy at times. Flash flooding is a good possibility. Please do not attempt to cross flowing water in a stream or wash. Turn around, don't drown. And as of now, there are no fire restrictions on the Tonto National Forest due to increased monsoonal moisture. Forest visitors are being asked to adhere to the best practices while building a campfire before leaving the forest. Campfires and charcoal embers from grills must be completely extinguished after use. If it's too hot to touch, it's too hot to leave. Only you can prevent wildfires. And for further details, you can always go to the Tonto National Forest website. 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

A flash flood watch will be in effect most of Tuesday through Tuesday evening. Globe, Miami, San Carlos, Roosevelt Lake, and the surrounding area can expect partly cloudy to mostly cloudy with a very good chance of some widely scattered shower activity. Our daytime highs will be in the low 90s, nighttime lows in the low 70s or upper 60s. New rainfall amounts, less than a tenth of an inch for each rain event, except some higher amounts possible in thundershower activity. Tuesday night, we have a 60% chance of some widely scattered showers with a low around 72. As we get into Wednesday, a 20% chance of showers and or thunderstorms, turning into a mixture of sunshine to partly cloudy with a high near 94. Partly cloudy on Wednesday night with a low around 75, and diminishing shower activity for Thursday through this coming Saturday. A mixture of sunshine to partly cloudy skies, only a very slight chance of some isolated scattered showers. Our daytime high near 100 on Thursday, 102 on Friday, and on Saturday, a high near 104 and a little bit breezy at times. Flash flooding is a good possibility. Please do not attempt to cross flowing water in a stream or wash. Turn around, don't drown. And as of now, there are no fire restrictions on the Tonto National Forest due to increased monsoonal moisture. Forest visitors are being asked to adhere to the best practices while building a campfire before leaving the forest. Campfires and charcoal embers from grills must be completely extinguished after use. If it's too hot to touch, it's too hot to leave. Only you can prevent wildfires. And for further details, you can always go to the Tonto National Forest website. 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

0: A flash flood watch will be in effect most of Tuesday through Tuesday evening. Globe, Miami, San Carlos, Roosevelt Lake, and the surrounding area can expect partly cloudy to mostly cloudy with a very good chance of some widely scattered shower activity. Our daytime highs will be in the low 90s, nighttime lows in the low 70s or upper 60s. New rainfall amounts less than a tenth of an inch for each rain event, except some higher amounts possible in thundershower activity. Tuesday night, we have a 60% chance of some widely scattered showers with a low around 72. As we get into Wednesday, a 20% chance of showers and or thunderstorms turning into a mixture of sunshine to partly cloudy with a high near 94. Partly cloudy on Wednesday night with a low around 75 and diminishing shower activity for Thursday through this coming Saturday. A mixture of sunshine to partly cloudy skies, only a very slight chance of some isolated scattered showers. Our daytime high near 100 on Thursday, 102 on Friday, and on Saturday a high near 104 and a little bit breezy at times. Flash flooding is a good possibility. Please do not attempt to cross flowing water in a stream or wash. Turn around. Don't drown. And as of now, there are no fire restrictions on the Tonto National Forest due to increased monsoonal moisture. Forest visitors are being asked to adhere to the best practices while building a campfire before leaving the forest. Campfires and charcoal embers from grills must be completely extinguished after use. If it's too hot to touch, it's too hot to leave. Only you can prevent wildfires. And for further details, you can always go to the Tonto National Forest website. And thanks for spending your day with Gila's KISS FM, KQSS 101.9.
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Immediate treatment can dramatically reduce your risk of death or permanent injury. Remember these warning signs: sudden weakness or

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A flash flood watch will be in effect most of Tuesday through Tuesday evening. Globe, Miami, San Carlos, Roosevelt Lake, and the surrounding area can expect partly cloudy to mostly cloudy with a very good chance of some widely scattered shower activity. Our daytime highs will be in the low 90s, nighttime lows in the low 70s or upper 60s. New rainfall amounts less than a tenth of an inch for each rain event, except some higher amounts possible in thundershower activity. Tuesday night, we have a 60% chance of some widely scattered showers with a low around 72. As we get into Wednesday, a 20% chance of showers and or thunderstorms turning into a mixture of sunshine to partly cloudy with a high near 94. Partly cloudy on Wednesday night with a low around 75 and diminishing shower activity for Thursday through this coming Saturday. A mixture of sunshine to partly cloudy skies. Only a very slight chance of some isolated scattered showers. Our daytime high near 100 on Thursday, 102 on Friday, and on Saturday, a high near 104 and a little bit breezy at times. Flash flooding is a good possibility. Please do not attempt to cross flowing water in a stream or wash. Turn around, don't drown. And as of now, there are no fire restrictions on the Tonto National Forest due to increased monsoonal moisture. Forest visitors are being asked to adhere to the best practices while building a campfire before leaving the forest. Campfires and charcoal embers from grills must be completely extinguished after use. If it's too hot to touch, it's too hot to leave. Only you can prevent wildfires. And for further details, you can always go to the Tonto National Forest website. And thanks for spending your day with Gila's KISS FM, KQSS 101.9. Monster!

This public service announcement is brought to you by your friends at KQSS. Feeling lucky? Our Ladies Parish Hall on West Sullivan Street in Miami has bingo the first and third Tuesday of every month at 6 p.m. Doors open at 5, and there's a no-host snack bar to satisfy your hunger. Everyone is welcome per Arizona statute, but you must be over 18 to enter. Sponsored by the Catholic Daughters of the Americas. 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

A flash flood watch will be in effect most of Tuesday through Tuesday evening. Globe, Miami, San Carlos, Roosevelt Lake, and the surrounding area can expect partly cloudy to mostly cloudy with a very good chance of some widely scattered shower activity. Our daytime highs will be in the low 90s, nighttime lows in the low 70s or upper 60s. New rainfall amounts less than a tenth of an inch for each rain event, except some higher amounts possible in thundershower activity. Tuesday night, we have a 60% chance of some widely scattered showers with a low around 72. As we get into Wednesday, a 20% chance of showers and or thunderstorms turning into a mixture of sunshine to partly cloudy with a high near 94. Partly cloudy on Wednesday night with a low around 75 and diminishing shower activity for Thursday through this coming Saturday. A mixture of sunshine to partly cloudy skies, only a very slight chance of some isolated scattered showers. Our daytime high near 100 on Thursday, 102 on Friday, and on Saturday, a high near 104 and a little bit breezy at times. Flash flooding is a good possibility. Please do not attempt to cross flowing water in a stream or wash. Turn around, don't drown. And as of now, there are no fire restrictions on the Tonto National Forest due to increased monsoonal moisture. Forest visitors are being asked to adhere to the best practices while building a campfire before leaving the forest. Campfires and charcoal embers from grills must be completely extinguished after use. If it's too hot to touch, it's too hot to leave. Only you can prevent wildfires. And for further details, you can always go to the Tonto National Forest website. Thanks for spending your day with Gila's Kiss FM, KQSS 101.9. Monster!

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1: There's a story that my daddy tells religiously, like clockwork every time he sees an opening in a conversation about the way things used to be.

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0: A flash flood watch will be in effect most of Tuesday through Tuesday evening. Globe, Miami, San Carlos, Roosevelt Lake, and the surrounding area can expect partly cloudy to mostly cloudy with a very good chance of some widely scattered shower activity. Our daytime highs will be in the low 90s, nighttime lows in the low 70s or upper 60s. New rainfall amounts less than a tenth of an inch for each rain event, except some higher amounts possible in thundershower activity. Tuesday night, we have a 60% chance of some widely scattered showers with a low around 72. As we get into Wednesday, a 20% chance of showers and or thunderstorms turning into a mixture of sunshine to partly cloudy with a high near 94. Partly cloudy on Wednesday night with a low around 75 and diminishing shower activity for Thursday through this coming Saturday. A mixture of sunshine to partly cloudy skies, only a very slight chance of some isolated scattered showers. Our daytime high near 100 on Thursday, 102 on Friday, and on Saturday a high near 104 and a little bit breezy at times. Flash flooding is a good possibility. Please do not attempt to cross flowing water in a stream or wash. Turn around, don't drown. And as of now, there are no fire restrictions on the Tonto National Forest due to increased monsoonal moisture. Forest visitors are being asked to adhere to the best practices while building a campfire before leaving the forest. Campfires and charcoal embers from grills must be completely extinguished after use. If it's too hot to touch, it's too hot to leave. Only you can prevent wildfires. And for further details, you can always go to the Tonto National Forest website. And thanks for spending your day with Gila's KISS FM, KQSS 101.9.
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If you'd like us to air your public service announcement, please email it to radio@kqss.net or mail it to KQSS Box 977, Miami, Arizona 85539.

0: A flash flood watch will be in effect most of Tuesday through Tuesday evening. Globe, Miami, San Carlos, Roosevelt Lake, and the surrounding area can expect partly cloudy to mostly cloudy with a very good chance of some widely scattered shower activity. Our daytime highs will be in the low 90s, nighttime lows in the low 70s or upper 60s. New rainfall amounts, less than a tenth of an inch for each rain event, except some higher amounts possible in thundershower activity. Tuesday night, we have a 60% chance of some widely scattered showers with a low around 72. As we get into Wednesday, a 20% chance of showers and or thunderstorms turning into a mixture of sunshine to partly cloudy with a high near 94. Partly cloudy on Wednesday night with a low around 75 and diminishing shower activity for Thursday through this coming Saturday. A mixture of sunshine to partly cloudy skies, only a very slight chance of some isolated scattered showers. Our daytime high near 100 on Thursday, 102 on Friday, and on Saturday, a high near 104 and a little bit breezy at times. Flash flooding is a good possibility. Please do not attempt to cross flowing water in a stream or wash. Turn around, don't drown. And as of now, there are no fire restrictions on the Tonto National Forest due to increased monsoonal moisture. Forest visitors are being asked to adhere to the best practices while building a campfire before leaving the forest. Campfires and charcoal embers from grills must be completely extinguished after use. If it's too hot to touch, it's too hot to leave. Only you can prevent wildfires. 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

A flash flood watch will be in effect most of Tuesday through Tuesday evening. Globe, Miami, San Carlos, Roosevelt Lake, and the surrounding area can expect partly cloudy to mostly cloudy with a very good chance of some widely scattered shower activity. Our daytime highs will be in the low 90s, nighttime lows in the low 70s or upper 60s. New rainfall amounts less than a tenth of an inch for each rain event, except some higher amounts possible in thundershower activity. Tuesday night, we have a 60% chance of some widely scattered showers with a low around 72. As we get into Wednesday, a 20% chance of showers and or thunderstorms turning into a mixture of sunshine to partly cloudy with a high near 94. Partly cloudy on Wednesday night with a low around 75 and diminishing shower activity for Thursday through this coming Saturday. A mixture of sunshine to partly cloudy skies, only a very slight chance of some isolated scattered showers. Our daytime high near 100 on Thursday, 102 on Friday, and on Saturday, a high near 104 and a little bit breezy at times. Flash flooding is a good possibility. Please do not attempt to cross flowing water in a stream or wash. Turn around, don't drown. And as of now, there are no fire restrictions on the Tonto National Forest due to increased monsoonal moisture. Forest visitors are being asked to adhere to the best practices while building a campfire before leaving the forest. Campfires and charcoal embers from grills must be completely extinguished after use. If it's too hot to touch, it's too hot to leave. Only you can prevent wildfires. And for further details, you can always go to the Tonto National Forest website. Thanks for spending your day with Gila's Kiss FM, KQSS 101.9. Monster!

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0: A flash flood watch will be in effect most of Tuesday through Tuesday evening. Globe, Miami, San Carlos, Roosevelt Lake, and the surrounding area can expect partly cloudy to mostly cloudy with a very good chance of some widely scattered shower activity. Our daytime highs will be in the low 90s, nighttime lows in the low 70s or upper 60s. New rainfall amounts less than a tenth of an inch for each rain event, except some higher amounts possible in thundershower activity. Tuesday night, we have a 60% chance of some widely scattered showers with a low around 72. As we get into Wednesday, a 20% chance of showers and or thunderstorms turning into a mixture of sunshine to partly cloudy with a high near 94. Partly cloudy on Wednesday night with a low around 75 and diminishing shower activity for Thursday through this coming Saturday. A mixture of sunshine to partly cloudy skies. Only a very slight chance of some isolated scattered showers. Our daytime high near 100 on Thursday, 102 on Friday, and on Saturday, a high near 104 and a little bit breezy at times. Flash flooding is a good possibility. Please do not attempt to cross flowing water in a stream or wash. Turn around. Don't drown. And as of now, there are no fire restrictions on the Tonto National Forest due to increased monsoonal moisture. Forest visitors are being asked to adhere to the best practices while building a campfire before leaving the forest. Campfires and charcoal embers from grills must be completely extinguished after use. If it's too hot to touch, it's too hot to leave. Only you can prevent wildfires. And for further details, you can always go to the Tonto National Forest website. And thanks for spending your day with Gila's Kiss FM, KQSS 101.9.
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smarter. I said, of course you are. Angel lying here in my arms. She smiled. Well, does this shirt make me look fat? I kind of leaned back and laughed. And I said, honey, what kind of question is that?

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0: A flash flood watch will be in effect through tonight. Globe, Miami, San Carlos, Roosevelt Lake, and the surrounding area can expect partly cloudy to mostly cloudy, with a very good chance of some widely scattered shower activity. Our daytime highs will be in the low 90s, nighttime lows in the low 70s or upper 60s. New rainfall amounts, less than a tenth of an inch for each rain event, except some higher amounts possible in thundershower activity. As we get into Wednesday, a 20% chance of showers and or thunderstorms, turning into a mixture of sunshine to partly cloudy with a high near 94. And diminishing shower activity for Thursday through this coming Saturday. A mixture of sunshine to partly cloudy skies. Only a very slight chance of some isolated scatter showers. Our daytime high near 100 on Thursday, 102 on Friday, and on Saturday a high near 104 and a little bit breezy at times. Flash flooding is a good possibility. Please do not attempt to cross flowing water in a stream or wash. Turn around, don't drown. And as of now, there are no fire restrictions on the Tonto National Forest due to increased monsoonal moisture. Forest visitors are being asked to adhere to the best practices while building a campfire before leaving the forest. Campfires and charcoal embers from grills must be completely extinguished after use. If it's too hot to touch, it's too hot to leave. Only you can prevent wildfires. And for further details, you can always go to the Tonto National Forest website. And thanks for spending your day with Gila's Kiss FM, KQSS 101.9.
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I'm Big John Levinsky with you on Gila's KISS FM, KQSS 101.9. It is Tuesday. This is July 21st, 2026. We managed to get up to 96 with a high yesterday, and we are only looking for low 90s today. There is a flash flood watch in effect from this morning right through this evening, and that's going to affect a good portion of Globe, Miami, San Carlos, Southeast Gila County, Tonto Basin, and all areas in between. Excessive runoff may result in flooding of rivers, creeks, streams, and other low-lying and flood-prone locations. And those living in areas prone to flooding should be prepared to take action should flooding develop. And so be aware of that today. Flash flood watch in effect through this evening. If you'd like to get a sandbag, sandbags are available for self-service at the Public Works Yard in Globe at 1250 South Hagen Road and across from Community Bridges Rehabilitation Center at 5734 Hope Lane in Globe. You are welcome to access the stations at any time to fill and take your sandbags to help protect your homes and property from flooding. Sand and sandbags being provided by Gila County. However, everyone must bring their own shovel. Community members who are able and willing are also encouraged to pay it forward by filling a few extra sandbags and leaving them at the station. And these donated sandbags will be available for those who may need assistance and cannot fill their own sandbags. So if you have that little extra time, consider filling a few extra sandbags to help someone else out. Today is July 21st. It is primary election day. The polls will be closing at 7 o'clock this evening. Arizona Republicans will choose a nominee in a state primary today to challenge Democratic Governor Katie Hobbs in November. Voters across the state will also set the general election matchups for competitive U.S. House seats and for a full range of state and local offices. Registered Democrats and Republicans may vote only in their own party's primaries. Independents may vote in either the Democratic or Republican primary. As of July, there were about 4.3 million registered voters in Arizona, including about 1.5 million Republicans, about 1.2 million Democrats, and about 1.5 million voters not registered with any party. Here locally, some races of interest. The town of Miami, they're looking to fill four council seats. They're open for the primary. And the candidates are as follows. Incumbents, Jose Angel Medina Sr., Donald Ryman, Dan Moat, and Michael Sosh, being challenged by Ray Webb, Richard Hall, John Barajas, and John Soderman. And once again, those are the competitive seats in the town of Miami. There's only one competitive district in the city of Globe, and that's District Number 5, Mariano Gonzalez and Matthew Storms. Gila County has poll and vote center locations. There's six of those, and two of them are here locally. The Globe Vote Center is at the Globe Elks Lodge, 1910 East Maple Street. The Miami Vote Center is at Miami High School on South Regis Road in Miami. Payson has three vote centers, Star Valley with one vote center. You can also vote in Copper Basin and Gaisela, Pine Strawberry East, Pine Strawberry West, and Roosevelt at Sierra Ancha, Roosevelt Baptist Church on Highway 188 Roosevelt, Tonto Basin, the Tonto Basin Chamber of Commerce in Tonto Basin, Whispering Pines, as well as Young, the Pleasant Valley Community Center in San Carlos, at Burdett Hall at 92 Yavapai Street in San Carlos. If you have any questions, you can contact the Gila County Department of Elections at 928-402-8750.
928-402-8750 or 928-402-8708. 402-8708. Use that power of 18 and vote today. Primary election day here in Gila County and the state of Arizona. It's also the first day of school for Miami and Globe. You're starting up on Monday, July 27th. Destiny School on Wednesday, July 29th. Be prepared. Don't forget about your immunization records. For further info or to schedule an appointment, you can contact the Gila County Health Department. 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And speaking of back to school, Meet the Teacher Night coming up tomorrow night for High Desert Middle School from 5 until 7 p.m. And at Copper Rim Elementary School on Thursday, July 23rd, ongoing registration taking place at globeschools.org. Enrollment going on right now. And Miami schools, well, obviously you should be registered by now. The City of Globe is presenting their second annual Back to School Bash. It's free admission for everyone. Celebrate the start of a new school year with an evening of fun, laughter, and hometown spirit at the Globe Community Center pool. That will take place on Friday, July 24th from 4 p.m. until 8 p.m. Bring the whole family and enjoy food trucks, raffles and giveaways, Baby Shark popsicles, meet the Globe Police Department, meet the Globe Fire Department. There's swimming, music, games, and plenty of family fun. It's a fun-filled evening as you get ready to celebrate families, the community, and a new school year. So they hope to see you. That will be this Friday, July 24th, at the Globe Community Center pool. And then the following day, it's Rock the Block Back to School Supplies at the Globe Train Depot. Parents, bring your family for fun, games, music, and more during this special Saturday Back to School event from 11 a.m. until 3 p.m. at the Train Depot on South Broad Street in Globe. We Love the 80s is this year's musical theme. There will be a costume contest. New exhibitors are always welcome. You can request a booth or exhibit space with a call to Julie Craig at Arizona Youth Partnership. They're the sponsors of the Rock the Block Party. 928-813-1166. That's 928-813-1166. 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That will be on Saturday from 11 a.m. until 3 p.m. In financial news, the Dow will be opening up at 51,839. S&P is at 7,443. NASDAQ, 25,508. Copper, we're looking at $6.34. Gold is at $4,013. Silver, $58.69. Platinum at $1,592. NYMEX crude, $83.23. And Brent crude at $89.22. Over at the Globe Public Library, they're celebrating their Scholastic Book Fair, and that'll be taking place from 9 till 5 today. It's a great book fair for the whole family, an opportunity to build your child's home library with new books that they will dive into again and again. And that's taking place from 9 till 5 today and tomorrow, Thursday, from 9 till 7, and on Friday, 9 till 7, happening at the Globe Public Library Meeting Room, 339 South Broad Street in Globe. And they will also be doing this on Saturday from 9 a.m. until 2 p.m. Enjoy the Scholastic Book Fair this year. And good morning from the Globe Active Adult Center on your Tuesday. It's video exercise at 8 a.m., stretch and flex at 9 a.m. On your lunch menu, spinach, lasagna, squash, garden salad, garlic bread, mixed fruit,
and lunch is served at 11:45 a.m. 60 and over, $2.50 per meal, under $65 per meal. 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And you can phone them at 928-425-9030. And at the Miami Senior Center, Loteria Day today, dance class from 9 till 10 a.m. They hope to see you soon at the Miami Senior Center, 506 West Live Oak. They're open Monday through Friday, 6 a.m. till 2 p.m. And their number, 928-473-4190. And here's wishing you a most wonderful Tuesday from Gila's KISS FM, KQSS 101.9.

0: A flash flood watch will be in effect through tonight.
1: Globe, Miami, San Carlos, Roosevelt Lake, and the surrounding area can expect partly cloudy to mostly cloudy with a very good chance of some widely scattered shower activity. Our daytime highs will be in the low 90s, nighttime lows in the low 70s or upper 60s. New rainfall amounts, less than a tenth of an inch for each rain event, except some higher amounts possible in thundershower activity. As we get into Wednesday, a 20% chance of showers and or thunderstorms, turning into a mixture of sunshine to partly cloudy with a high near 94, and diminishing shower activity for Thursday through this coming Saturday. A mixture of sunshine to partly cloudy skies, only a very slight chance of some isolated scattered showers. Our daytime high near 100 on Thursday, 102 on Friday, and on Saturday a high near 104 and a little bit breezy at times. Flash flooding is a good possibility. Please do not attempt to cross flowing water in a stream or wash. Turn around, don't drown. And as of now, there are no fire restrictions on the Tonto National Forest due to increased monsoonal moisture. Forest visitors are being asked to adhere to the best practices while building a campfire before leaving the forest. Campfires and charcoal embers from grills must be completely extinguished after use. If it's too hot to touch, it's too hot to leave. Only you can prevent wildfires. And for further details, you can always go to the Tonto National Forest website. And thanks for spending your day with Gila's KISS FM, KQSS 101.9.

0: Good morning from Helix Kiss FM, KQSS 101.9. Big John Lubinsky here on Primary Election Day, and this Total Local News brought to you by Just In Time Heating and Cooling. And their goal is to keep you cool all summer long by offering an air conditioning tune-up. You can call to make your appointment at 928-812-5616 to lock in that appointment. That's 928-812-5616. Just In Time Heating and Cooling. Their goal is to keep you cool all summer long. And we are going to have some hotter temperatures toward the end of this week. Meanwhile, I want to let you know we have a flash flood watch in effect right through tonight. And this will affect Globe, Miami, San Carlos, Southeast Gila County, Tonto Basin, all areas in between. Excessive runoff may result in flooding of rivers, creeks, streams, and other low-lying and flood-prone locations. The good news is this is a fast-moving storm. It should be over with mostly by tomorrow afternoon. And then we have diminishing shower activity as we get into the weekend. We are headed for a high in the 90s today. We did manage to get up to 96 for the high yesterday. And this morning's low so far, 68. And we're waiting around for the rain. U.S. 60 between Miami and Superior has two closures this week, but not today. It's clear sailing between Miami and Superior. The closure will be tomorrow, Wednesday, July 22nd, and Thursday, July 23rd from 9 a.m. until 2 p.m. If you have a ballot that you want to return, you can drop it off in the early ballot drop boxes that are located at the Globe Elks Lodge, which is one of the drop-off points. And we also have a drop-off point in Miami at Regis Road. And then we also have a drop-off box in front of the Gila County Courthouse. That's at the Gila County Recorder's Office. You need to get your ballots in by 7 o'clock this evening or vote in person. The City of Globe wants to let you know they have a temporary full road closure on Jess Hayes Road to facilitate critical drainage infrastructure work. Doge Contracting and their authorized subcontractors are executing these upgrades, and this is affecting Jess Hayes Road at the Oil Circle intersection through Friday, July 24th. The roadway is scheduled to safely reopen to traffic by 4 p.m. on July 24th. If you're traveling through the area, you must utilize Wallaman Road as the designated alternate route. Due to the full closure, drivers are advised to plan ahead, allow for some extra travel time, and exercise caution when navigating that detour. And in addition to that, the opening of the new skate park is temporarily delayed. The contractor scheduling issues and recent storm activity have slowed down the final phases of that construction. The City of Globe Public Works staff is on site to complete final improvements once the contractor's phase of that work is completed. The skate park is scheduled to tentatively open to the general public beginning July 24th at 4 p.m. All adjacent fitness and sports courts are open to the general public during the skate park closure. For your safety, the public is strictly prohibited from entering the construction zone while upgrades are underway. They appreciate your patience and cooperation as they improve our community facilities. And if you need further info about any of this, contact Stephen Smith. And Steve's number is 928-200-9297. 928-200-9297. And now, we have your sheriff's release. On the Gila County Sheriff's Office call address history for Monday, July 20th, 12:03 a.m. 911 call, East Ash Street, Globe. 2:15 a.m. business checks on West Live Oak Street, Miami. 2:25 a.m. Area Patrol, North Miami Avenue, Miami. 5:10 a.m. Court Transports, East South Street, 540 a.m. Forest Service Incident, Forest Service Road, 512 Young, 618 a.m. Area Patrol, West Sullivan Street, Miami, 810 a.m. Area Patrol along Live Oak, U.S. 60 in Miami throughout the morning hours. 841 a.m. School Resource Officer, South High Street Globe. 859 a.m. Field Interview, East U.S. Highway 60. 919 a.m. 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10:09 a.m. Probation Check, West Live Oak Street, Miami. 10:52 a.m. Abandoned Vehicle, South Loomis Avenue, Miami. 11:20 a.m. Field Interview, East U.S. Highway 60. 11:21 a.m. Forest Service Incident, 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So that is what we know, and now you know. 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
3: Gila County weather.
0: A flash flood watch will be in effect through tonight. Globe Miami, San Carlos, Roosevelt Lake, and the surrounding area can expect partly cloudy to mostly cloudy with a very good chance of some widely scattered shower activity. Our daytime highs will be in the low 90s, nighttime lows in the low 70s or upper 60s. New rainfall amounts less than a tenth of an inch for each rain event, except some higher amounts possible in thundershower activity. As we get into Wednesday, a 20% chance of showers and or thunderstorms, turning into a mixture of sunshine to partly cloudy with a high near 94. And diminishing shower activity for Thursday through this coming Saturday. A mixture of sunshine to partly cloudy skies. Only a very slight chance of some isolated scatter showers. Our daytime high near 100 on Thursday, 102 on Friday, and on Saturday a high near 104 and a little bit breezy at times. Flash flooding is a good possibility. Please do not attempt to cross flowing water in a stream or wash. Turn around, don't drown. And as of now, there are no fire restrictions on the Tonto National Forest. due to increased monsoonal moisture. Forest visitors are being asked to adhere to the best practices while building a campfire before leaving the forest. Campfires and charcoal embers from grills must be completely extinguished after use. If it's too hot to touch, it's too hot to leave. Only you can prevent wildfires. And for further details, you can always go to the Tonto National Forest website. And thanks for spending your day with Gila's KISS FM, KQSS 101.9.

0: 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Right around 7 o'clock here at Healers Kiss FM, KQSS 101.9. Big John Lubinsky with you. And this Total Local News brought to you by Oak Realty. It's Oak Realty, Globe Miami's number one real estate company. And let's see who's awake over there at Oak this morning.
1: Good morning. This is Eric Dufresne with Oak Realty.
0: Well, Eric, get your umbrella out. There's a good chance that we might see some widely scattered showers today. Well, in fact, we have a flood watch in effect through today into tonight, and this will affect the Globe, Miami, San Carlos, Southeast Gila County, and Tonto Basin areas, as well as Roosevelt Lake. Excessive runoff may result in flooding of rivers, creeks, streams, and other low-lying and flood-prone locations. Be careful out there as you travel around. Those living in areas prone to flooding should be prepared to take action should the flooding develop. And we got up to 96 for the high yesterday. This morning's low, 68. Nice morning. And we do have some cloud cover, and we are expecting those widely scattered showers. Today is July 21st. It is primary election day. The polls will be closing at 7 o'clock this evening. Arizona Republicans will choose a nominee in a state primary today to challenge Democratic Governor Katie Hobbs in November. Voters across the state will also set the general election matchups for competitive U.S. House seats and for a full range of state and local offices. Registered Democrats and Republicans may vote only in their own party's primaries. Independents may vote in either the Democratic or Republican primary. As of July, there were about 4.3 million registered voters in Arizona, including about 1.5 million Republicans, about 1.2 million Democrats, and about 1.5 million voters not registered with any party. Here locally, some races of interest. The town of Miami, they're looking to fill four council seats. They're open for the primary. And the candidates are as follows. Incumbents, Jose Angel Medina Sr., Donald Ryman, Dan Moat, and Michael Sosh, being challenged by Ray Webb, Richard Hall, John Barajas, and John Soderman. And once again, those are the competitive seats in the town of Miami. There's only one competitive district in the city of Globe, and that's District Number 5, Mariano Gonzalez and Matthew Storms. Gila County has poll and vote center locations. There's six of those, and two of them are here locally. The Globe Vote Center is at the Globe Elks Lodge, 1910 East Maple Street. The Miami Vote Center is at Miami High School on South Regis Road in Miami. Payson has three vote centers, Star Valley with one vote center. You can also vote in Copper Basin and Gaisela, Pine Strawberry East, Pine Strawberry West, and Roosevelt at Sierra Ancha Roosevelt Baptist Church on Highway 188 Roosevelt, Tonto Basin, the Tonto Basin Chamber of Commerce in Tonto Basin, Whispering Pines, as well as Young, the Pleasant Valley Community Center in San Carlos, at Burdett Hall at 92 Yavapai Street in San Carlos. If you have any questions, you can contact the Gila County Department of Elections at 928-402-8750, 928-402-8750, or 928-402-8708, 402-8708. For those of you still holding on to your early ballots, the ballot boxes are available at the Globe Elks, 1910 East Maple Street, and Miami Junior Senior High School on Regis Road, as well as a drop-off box in front of the Gila County Courthouse. You have until 7 o'clock to get your ballots inside of those drop boxes. Use that power of 18 and vote today. Primary election day here in Gila County and the state of Arizona. There will be a town hall meeting for the town of Miami, Latham Basin Flood Mitigation Construction. They're inviting everyone living south of Latham Boulevard and South Altrest Avenue to participate in an important discussion about the Latham Basin Flood Mitigation Project scheduled for August of 2026. Your perspectives are very important, and they encourage you to share any questions or concerns that you may have. Your input is essential as they collaborate on finding effective solutions. That special meeting will be held tomorrow, Wednesday, July 22nd, from 4 p.m. until 7 p.m. at the Town of Miami Council Chambers. And once again, that is tomorrow, July 22nd. The Bullion Plaza Cultural Center and Museum, they're taking a summer break. The meeting rooms are still available. The doors will be open again at 10 a.m. on Wednesday, September 2nd. Regular hours are Wednesday through Saturday from 10 a.m. until 2 p.m., but closed for the summer. To rent a meeting room, you can call 928-200-9411. That's 928-200-9411. Rodriguez Construction will be completing repairs near 226 North Broad Street between the hours of 6 a.m. and 6 p.m. That'll be starting up tomorrow, July 22nd through Friday, July 24th. The sidewalk will be closed in that area during those working hours. Pedestrians will need to use alternate routes. Please obey all the signs and personnel while traveling in the area, and they apologize for any inconvenience that may cause. If you have any questions, you can get a hold of Stephen Smith, and Stephen's number is 928-200-9297.
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3: Gila County Weather.
0: A flash flood watch will be in effect through tonight. Globe, Miami, San Carlos, Roosevelt Lake, and the surrounding area can expect partly cloudy to mostly cloudy with a very good chance of some widely scattered shower activity. Our daytime highs will be in the low 90s, nighttime lows in the low 70s or upper 60s. New rainfall amounts, less than a tenth of an inch for each rain event, except some higher amounts possible in thundershower activity. As we get into Wednesday, a 20% chance of showers and or thunderstorms, turning into a mixture of sunshine to partly cloudy with a high near 94. And diminishing shower activity for Thursday through this coming Saturday. A mixture of sunshine to partly cloudy skies, only a very slight chance of some isolated scattered showers. Our daytime high near 100 on Thursday, 102 on Friday, and on Saturday, a high near 104 and a little bit breezy at times. Flash flooding is a good possibility. Please do not attempt to cross flowing water in a stream or wash. Turn around, don't drown. And as of now, there are no fire restrictions on the Tonto National Forest due to increased monsoonal moisture. Forest visitors are being asked to adhere to the best practices while building a campfire before leaving the forest. Campfires and charcoal embers from grills must be completely extinguished after use. If it's too hot to touch, it's too hot to leave. Only you can prevent wildfires. And for further details, you can always go to the Tonto National Forest website. And thanks for spending your day with Gila's KISS FM, KQSS 101.9.

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Stay with me now. Listen up, it's philosophical. 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

0: just alike. We say, hey, watch this. Well, that didn't turn out too good. You okay? What are you looking at? Yeah, that's a real gun in that gun rack. No, I don't have a permit for it. You got a permit to ask stupid questions like that?
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0: Good morning from Helix Kiss FM, KQSS 101.9. Big John Levinsky with you on your Tuesday, July 21st, 2026. It is primary election day, and this total local news brought to you by Big O Tires. Big O, the team you trust on Highway 60 and Globe. Stop by, say hi to Rick Anthony and the crew, and they will get you in on some big savings from Big O. And we got up to a big 96 for a high yesterday. This morning's low 68. We are looking at some cloud cover this morning. We do have a flood watch in effect through this morning into this evening. And this will affect Globe, Miami, San Carlos, southeast Gila County, and the Tonto Basin, Roosevelt Lake, and all areas in between. Excessive runoff may result in flooding of rivers, creeks, streams, and other low-lying and flood-prone locations. And those living in areas prone to flooding should be prepared to take action should flooding develop. And we'll keep an eye on this series of storms. They should mostly be over with by later on tonight. Only a very slight chance of some widely scattered showers, actually diminishing shower activity by tomorrow. For the weekend, a mixture of sunshine to partly cloudy, hot temperatures. We will see daytime highs in the low hundreds. And if you're planning on voting today, you can do that at the Globe Elks, 1910 East Maple Street, or the Miami Junior Senior High School on Regis Road. If you have a ballot that you want to drop off, there will be early ballot drop-off boxes at those locations, as well as in front of the Gila County Courthouse, and that's at 1400 East Ash Street in Globe. There will be a special meeting of the Gila County Board of Supervisors that is scheduled to take place at 10 a.m. A number of public hearings. They will have a truth and taxation hearing for the citizens regarding the proposed Gila County Library District. They will have a public hearing to hear taxpayers who may wish to comment on the fiscal year 2027 Gila County Library District tentative budget. They will have a public hearing to hear citizens regarding the proposed Gila County primary property tax levy at a rate of $4.19 per $100 assessed valuation for fiscal year 2027. A public hearing to hear taxpayers who may wish to comment on the fiscal year 2027 Gila County Flood Control District tentative budget. A public hearing to hear taxpayers who may wish to comment on the fiscal year 2027 Gila County Street Lighting Improvement District's tentative budget, which were adopted on June 16th. And they will have a public hearing to hear taxpayers who may wish to comment on the fiscal year 2027 Gila County tentative budget, which is in the amount of $217,149,781. On the regular agenda at this special meeting, there will be an addendum 2 of the agreement between Gila County and J.P. Morgan Chase Bank to provide for revolving lines of credit for Gila County. That will go through June 30th of 2027. Possible action to approve a contract with Axon Enterprises for the Axon Justice Premier Plus plan and related services through July 20th of 2031 in an amount not to exceed $270,950. Possible action to adopt the Gila County Elections Department and Gila County Recorder's Office Statement of Principles and Procedures. They will also possibly approve an intergovernmental agreement between Gila County, the City of Globe, and Town of Miami to collaborate in the development of a long-term regional flood mitigation plan and possibly adopt a resolution designating Maren Blythe Belling, Finance Director, as Chief Fiscal Officer for Gila County, and to submit the fiscal year 2027 expenditure limitation report to the Arizona Auditor General. They're possibly going to go into executive session to receive legal advice from the county attorney's office and to discuss and consider a settlement of a property damage claim. And that special meeting coming up at 10 a.m. at the Gila County Board of Supervisors Chambers. The public is invited. And now, where you have your sheriff's release. On the Gila County Sheriff's Office call address history for Monday, July 20th, 12:03 a.m. 911 call, East Ash Street, Globe, 2:15 a.m. Business checks on West Live Oak Street, Miami, 2:25 a.m. Area Patrol, North Miami Avenue, Miami, 5:10 a.m. Court transports, East South Street, 5:40 a.m. Forest Service incident, Forest Service Road 512, Young, 6:18 a.m. Area Patrol, West Sullivan Street, Miami, 8:10 a.m. Area Patrol along Live Oak, U.S. 60 in Miami throughout the morning hours. 8:41 a.m. School Resource Officer, South High Street, Globe. 8:59 a.m. Field interview, East U.S. Highway 60. 9:19 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Street. 10:09 a.m. Probation check, West Live Oak Street, Miami. 10:52 a.m. Abandoned vehicle, South Loomis Avenue, Miami. 11:20 a.m. Field interview, East U.S. Highway 60. 11:21 a.m. Forest Service 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8:24 p.m., business check, East U.S. Highway 60. 8:56 p.m., area patrol, South Jesse's Road. 9:10 p.m., citizen assist, West Besich Boulevard, Globe. 10:29 p.m., animal problem, East Cedar Street, Globe. 11:05 p.m. Area Patrol, West Turner Street, Miami. So that is what we know, and now you know. 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
1: The monsoon season is coming. 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
3: Gila County weather.
0: A flash flood watch will be in effect through tonight. Globe, Miami, San Carlos, Roosevelt Lake, and the surrounding area can expect partly cloudy to mostly cloudy with a very good chance of some widely scattered shower activity. Our daytime highs will be in the low 90s, nighttime lows in the low 70s or upper 60s. New rainfall amounts less than a tenth of an inch for each rain event, except some higher amounts possible in thundershower activity. As we get into Wednesday, a 20% chance of showers and or thunderstorms, turning into a mixture of sunshine to partly cloudy with a high near 94, and diminishing shower activity for Thursday through this coming Saturday. A mixture of sunshine to partly cloudy skies, only a very slight chance of some isolated scatter showers. Our daytime high near 100 on Thursday, 102 on Friday, And on Saturday, a high near 104 and a little bit breezy at times. Flash flooding is a good possibility. Please do not attempt to cross flowing water in a stream or wash. Turn around, don't drown. And as of now, there are no fire restrictions on the Tonto National Forest due to increased monsoonal moisture. Forest visitors are being asked to adhere to the best practices while building a campfire before leaving the forest. Campfires and charcoal embers from grills must be completely extinguished after use. If it's too hot to touch, it's too hot to leave. Only you can prevent wildfires. And for further details, you can always go to the Tonto National Forest website. And thanks for spending your day with Gila's Kiss FM, KQSS 101.9.

0: Good morning. Right around 8 o'clock, I'm Big John Lubinsky with you on Healers Kiss FM, KQSS 101.9. 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You can give Cami a call for a quote at 928-425-4444. Like a good neighbor, State Farm is there. And we're here. We got up to 96 with a high yesterday. This morning's low, 68. And we do have a flood watch in effect this morning until later on tonight. And mostly ending by later on tonight. We'll see diminishing shower activity after this series of storm activities. This will affect Globe, Miami, San Carlos, Southeast Gila County, and the Tonto Basin, as well as Roosevelt Lake. All areas in between. Excessive runoff may result in flooding of rivers, creeks, streams, and other low-lying and flood-prone locations. And those living in areas prone to flooding should be prepared to take action should flooding develop. Be careful as you travel around. If you'd like to get a sandbag, sandbags are available for self-service at the Public Works Yard in Globe at 1250 South Hagen Road and across from Community Bridges Rehabilitation Center at 5734 Hope Lane in Globe. You are welcome to access the stations at any time to fill and take your sandbags to help protect your homes and property from flooding. Sand and sandbags being provided by Gila County. However, everyone must bring their own shovel. Community members who are able and willing are also encouraged to pay it forward by filling a few extra sandbags and leaving them at the station. These donated sandbags will be available for those who may need assistance and cannot fill their own sandbags. So if you have that little extra time, consider filling a few extra sandbags to help someone else out. Today is July 21st. It is primary election day. The polls will be closing at 7 o'clock this evening. Arizona Republicans will choose a nominee in a state primary today to challenge Democratic Governor Katie Hobbs in November. Voters across the state will also set the general election matchups for competitive U.S. House seats and for a full range of state and local offices. Registered Democrats and Republicans may vote only in their own party's primaries. Independents may vote in either the Democratic or Republican primary. As of July, there were about 4.3 million registered voters in Arizona, including about 1.5 million Republicans, about 1.2 million Democrats, and about 1.5 million voters not registered with any party. Here locally, some races of interest. The town of Miami, they're looking to fill four council seats. They're open for the primary. And the candidates are as follows. Incumbents, Jose Angel Medina Sr., Donald Ryman, Dan Mote, and Michael Sosh. Being challenged by Ray Webb, Richard Hall, John Barajas, and John Soderman. And once again, those are the competitive seats in the town of Miami. There's only one competitive district in the city of Globe, and that's District Number 5, Mariano Gonzalez and Matthew Storms. Gila County has poll and vote center locations. There's six of those, and two of them are here locally. The Globe Vote Center is at the Globe Elks Lodge, 1910 East Maple Street. The Miami Vote Center is at Miami High School on South Regis Road in Miami. Payson has three vote centers, Star Valley with one vote center. You can also vote in Copper Basin and Gaisela, Pine Strawberry East, Pine Strawberry West, and Roosevelt at Sierra Ancha, Roosevelt Baptist Church on Highway 188 Roosevelt, Tonto Basin, the Tonto Basin Chamber of Commerce in Tonto Basin, Whispering Pines, as well as Young, the Pleasant Valley Community Center in San Carlos, at Burdett Hall at 92 Yavapai Street in San Carlos. If you have any questions, you can contact the Gila County Department of Elections at 928-402-8750, 928-402-8750, or 928-402-8708, 402-8708. Use that power of 18 and vote today, primary election day here in Gila County and the state of Arizona. It's also the first day of school for Miami and Globe. You're starting up on Monday, July 27th. Destiny School on Wednesday, July 29th. Be prepared. Don't forget about your immunization records. For further info or to schedule an appointment, you can contact the Gila County Health Department. Their Globe office is 928-402-8811. 928-402-8811. And speaking of back to school, Meet the Teacher Night coming up tomorrow night for High Desert Middle School from 5 until 7 p.m. And at Copper Rim Elementary School on Thursday, July 23rd. Ongoing registration taking place at globeschools.org. Enrollment going on right now. And Miami schools, well, obviously you should be registered by now. The City of Globe is presenting their second annual Back to School Bash. It's free admission for everyone. Celebrate the start of a new school year with an evening of fun, laughter, and hometown spirit at the Globe Community Center Pool. That will take place on Friday, July 24th from 4 p.m. until 8 p.m. Bring the whole family and enjoy food trucks, raffles and giveaways, baby shark popsicles. Meet the Globe Police Department. Meet the Globe Fire Department. There's swimming, music, games, and plenty of family fun. It's a fun-filled evening as you get ready to celebrate families, the community, and a new school year. So they hope to see you. That will be this Friday, July 24th, at the Globe Community Center Pool. 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We Love the 80s is this year's musical theme. There will be a costume contest. New exhibitors are always welcome. 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
4: Gila County weather.
0: A flash flood watch will be in effect through tonight. Globe, Miami, San Carlos, Roosevelt Lake, and the surrounding area can expect partly cloudy to mostly cloudy with a very good chance of some widely scattered shower activity. Our daytime highs will be in the low 90s, nighttime lows in the low 70s or upper 60s. New rainfall amounts less than a tenth of an inch for each rain event, except some higher amounts possible in thundershower activity. As we get into Wednesday, a 20% chance of showers and or thunderstorms, turning into a mixture of sunshine to partly cloudy with a high near 94, and diminishing shower activity for Thursday through this coming Saturday. A mixture of sunshine to partly cloudy skies, only a very slight chance of some isolated scattered showers. Our daytime high near 100 on Thursday, 102 on Friday, and on Saturday a high near 104 and a little bit breezy at times. Flash flooding is a good possibility. Please do not attempt to cross flowing water in a stream or wash. Turn around, don't drown. And as of now, there are no fire restrictions on the Tonto National Forest due to increased monsoonal moisture. Forest visitors are being asked to adhere to the best practices while building a campfire before leaving the forest. Campfires and charcoal embers from grills must be completely extinguished after use. If it's too hot to touch, it's too hot to leave. Only you can prevent wildfires. And for further details, you can always go to the Tonto National Forest website. And thanks for spending your day with Gila's KISS FM, KQSS 101.9.

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0: Good morning, Big John Lebinski with you on Hila's Kiss FM, KQSS 101.9. 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Looking for a great nursing job or need the best in nursing and rehab care? Look no further than Haven, and that is Haven of Globe. If you're in the healthcare field, you just might want to take advantage of the career-making opportunities that are waiting for you right now at Haven of Globe. Really a fine place to spend your career. We got down to 68 for a low this morning. 96 was the high yesterday. We are looking for increasing cloudiness today. A chance for some widely scattered showers. In fact, we have a flood watch in effect from later on this morning until about 10 o'clock tonight, and this is for everybody between Globe, Miami, San Carlos, Southeast Gila County, the Tonto Basin, Roosevelt Lake, all areas in between, including most of central Arizona. Excessive runoff may result in flooding of rivers, creeks, streams, and other low-lying and flood-prone locations. Those living in areas prone to flooding should be prepared to take action should flooding develop. Be very careful as you drive around. U.S. 60 between Miami and Superior has two closures this week, but not today. It's clear sailing between Miami and Superior. The closure will be tomorrow, Wednesday, July 22nd, and Thursday, July 23rd from 9 a.m. until 2 p.m. If you have a ballot that you want to return, you can drop it off in the early ballot drop boxes that are located at the Globe Elks Lodge, which is one of the drop-off points. And we also have a drop-off point in Miami at Regis Road. And then we also have a drop-off box in front of the Gila County Courthouse. That's at the Gila County Recorder's Office. You need to get your ballots in by 7 o'clock this evening or vote in person. The City of Globe wants to let you know they have a temporary full road closure on Jess Hayes Road to facilitate critical drainage infrastructure work. Adoge Contracting and their authorized subcontractors are executing these upgrades, and this is affecting Jess Hayes Road at the Oil Circle intersection through Friday, July 24th. The roadway is scheduled to safely reopen to traffic by 4 p.m. on July 24th. If you're traveling through the area, you must utilize Wallaman Road as the designated alternate route. Due to the full closure, drivers are advised to plan ahead, allow for some extra travel time, and exercise caution when navigating that detour. And in addition to that, the opening of the new skate park is temporarily delayed. The contractor scheduling issues and recent storm activity have slowed down the final phases of that construction. The City of Globe Public Works staff is on site to complete final improvements once the contractor's phase of that work is completed. The skate park is scheduled to tentatively open to the general public beginning July 24th at 4 p.m. All adjacent fitness and sports courts are open to the general public during the skate park closure. For your safety, the public is strictly prohibited from entering the construction zone while upgrades are underway. They appreciate your patience and cooperation as they improve our community facilities. And if you need further info about any of this, contact Stephen Smith, and Steve's number is 928-200-9297. 928-200-9297. And now, we have your sheriff's release. On the Gila County Sheriff's Office call address history for Monday, July 20th, 12:03 a.m., 911 call, East Ash Street, Globe, 2:15 a.m., business checks on West Live Oak Street, Miami, 2:25 a.m., Area Patrol, North Miami Avenue, Miami, 5:10 a.m., court transports, East South Street, 5:40 a.m., Forest Service incident, Forest Service Road 512 Young, 6:18 a.m. Area Patrol, West Sullivan Street, Miami, 8:10 a.m. Area Patrol along Live Oak, U.S. 60 in Miami throughout the morning hours. 8:41 a.m. School Resource Officer, South High Street Globe. 8:59 a.m. Field Interview, East U.S. Highway 60. 9:19 a.m. Abandoned Vehicle, North Broad Street. 9:40 a.m. Found Person, North Forest Avenue, Miami. 9:43 a.m. Reckless Driver, East Beer Tree Crossing, Globe. 9:52 a.m. Serving Civil Paper, East South Street. 10:09 a.m. Probation Check, West Live Oak Street, Miami. 10:52 a.m. Abandoned Vehicle, South Loomis Avenue, Miami. 11:20 a.m. Field Interview, East U.S. Highway 60. 11:21 a.m. Forest 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So that is what we know, and now you know. From Healers Kiss FM, KQSS 101.9. In obituaries and our condolences go out to the family and friends that have been affected by this loss. Patricia A. Kilmer passed away on July 2nd at her home, surrounded by her loved ones in Globe, Arizona. She was 83. A private celebration of life will be held at a future date.
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2: Gila County Weather.
0: A flash flood watch will be in effect through tonight. Globe, Miami, San Carlos, Roosevelt Lake, and the surrounding area can expect partly cloudy to mostly cloudy with a very good chance of some widely scattered shower activity. Our daytime highs will be in the low 90s, nighttime lows in the low 70s or upper 60s. New rainfall amounts, less than a tenth of an inch for each rain event, except some higher amounts possible in thunderstorm activity. As we get into Wednesday, a 20% chance of showers and or thunderstorms, turning into a mixture of sunshine to partly cloudy with a high near 94. And diminishing shower activity for Thursday through this coming Saturday. A mixture of sunshine to partly cloudy skies. Only a very slight chance of some isolated scattered showers. Our daytime high near 100 on Thursday, 102 on Friday, and on Saturday a high near 104 and a little bit breezy at times. Flash flooding is a good possibility. Please do not attempt to cross flowing water in a stream or wash. Turn around, don't drown. And as of now, there are no fire restrictions on the Tonto National Forest due to increased monsoonal moisture. Forest visitors are being asked to adhere to the best practices while building a campfire before leaving the forest. Campfires and charcoal embers from grills must be completely extinguished after use. If it's too hot to touch, it's too hot to leave. Only you can prevent wildfires. And for further details, you can always go to the Tonto National Forest website. And thanks for spending your day with Gila's KISS FM, KQSS 101.9.

Good morning, right around 9 o'clock. I'm Big John Levinsky with you on Hila's Kiss FM, KQSS 101.9. And it is Tuesday, July 21st, 2026, primary election day. We got up to 96 for a high yesterday. This morning's low, 68. We are headed for low 90s today with a good chance for some widely scattered showers developing by later on this morning into tonight. That will be your best window of activity. Flash flood watch in effect right through 10 o'clock this evening. And then diminishing shower activity by tomorrow. Hotter temperatures as we get closer to the weekend. Well, this is the final week of this free food distribution. The Globe Unified School District is once again offering those free meals all summer long for children 18 and under. No income requirements, no sign-ups, just great food all summer long. This will be ending on Thursday, July 23rd. Your grab-and-go locations across Globe, Miami, Claypool, San Carlos, and Peridot will include the Globe Community Center pool today and on Friday from 2 until 3 p.m. Hot meals are served daily at the Globe Public Library, 9 a.m. and at 12:15 p.m. Weekend meal bags are handed out on Fridays. I'm not sure about this Friday, though. And if you need further info, you can phone 928-961-3080. That's 928-961-3080. 3080, and the program will be ending this week. Over at the Miami Memorial Library, at 3 o'clock, you have Mr. Jeffrey Bear with his computer class. And at 4 o'clock, Gus Park with Tai Chi. Check out all that activity at the Miami Memorial Library. The Globe Public Library is having their Scholastic Book Fair, and that will continue through this Saturday. In fact, 9 till 5 today and tomorrow, 9 till 7 Thursday and Friday, on Saturday from 9 a.m. until 2 p.m. This is a great opportunity to build your child's home library with new books that they will dive into again and again. And it's happening at the Globe Public Library Meeting Room, 339 South Broad Street in Globe. Good morning from the Globe Active Adult Center on your Tuesday. Video exercise, 8 o'clock. Well, that already happened. Stretch-a-flex, though, going on right now. On your lunch menu, spinach lasagna, squash, garden salad, garlic bread, and mixed fruit. 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And the Miami Senior Center has Loteria Day today. They're doing their dance class right now. They hope to see you soon at the Miami Senior Center, 506 West Live Oak Street. And their number is 928-473-4190. On this July 21st, we do have some singers celebrating birthdays today. Singer Cat Stevens turns 78 years old today. My goodness. And country singer Paul Brandt is 54. And we have singer Brad Mates of Emerson Drive turning 48. So we leave you with Cat Stevens, Paul Brandt, and Emerson Drive as we get you back to the Monster Hits on Hila's Kiss FM, KQSS 101.9.

A flash flood watch will be in effect through tonight. Globe, Miami, San Carlos, Roosevelt Lake, and the surrounding area can expect partly cloudy to mostly cloudy with a very good chance of some widely scattered shower activity. Our daytime highs will be in the low 90s, nighttime lows in the low 70s or upper 60s. New rainfall amounts, less than a tenth of an inch for each rain event, except some higher amounts possible in thundershower activity. As we get into Wednesday, a 20% chance of showers and or thunderstorms, turning into a mixture of sunshine to partly cloudy with a high near 94, and diminishing shower activity for Thursday through this coming Saturday. A mixture of sunshine to partly cloudy skies, only a very slight chance of some isolated scattered showers. Our daytime high near 100 on Thursday, 102 on Friday, and on Saturday a high near 104 and a little bit breezy at times. Flash flooding is a good possibility. Please do not attempt to cross flowing water in a stream or wash. Turn around, don't drown. And as of now, there are no fire restrictions on the Tonto National Forest due to increased monsoonal moisture. Forest visitors are being asked to adhere to the best practices while building a campfire before leaving the forest. Campfires and charcoal embers from grills must be completely extinguished after use. If it's too hot to touch, it's too hot to leave. Only you can prevent wildfires. And for further details, you can always go to the Tonto National Forest website. And thanks for spending your day with Gila's KISS FM, KQSS 101.9.

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0: Jim in person for one show only this Saturday night. The big two-hour show starts at 7:30. Tickets are just $1.50. You get your money's worth the first 15 minutes, and the rest is free. That's Saturday night. 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
2: A flash flood watch will be in effect through tonight.
3: Globe, Miami, San Carlos, Roosevelt Lake, and the surrounding area can expect partly cloudy to mostly cloudy with a very good chance of some widely scattered shower activity. Our daytime highs will be in the low 90s, nighttime lows in the low 70s or upper 60s. New rainfall amounts, less than a tenth of an inch for each rain event, except some higher amounts possible in thundershower activity. As we get into Wednesday, a 20% chance of showers and or thunderstorms, turning into a mixture of sunshine to partly cloudy with a high near 94. And diminishing shower activity for Thursday through this coming Saturday. A mixture of sunshine to partly cloudy skies. Only a very slight chance of some isolated scatter showers. Our daytime high near 100 on Thursday, 102 on Friday, and on Saturday a high near 104 and a little bit breezy at times. Flash flooding is a good possibility. Please do not attempt to cross flowing water in a stream or wash. Turn around, don't drown. And as of now, there are no fire restrictions on the Tonto National Forest due to increased monsoonal moisture. Forest visitors are being asked to adhere to the best practices while building a campfire before leaving the forest. Campfires and charcoal embers from grills must be completely extinguished after use. If it's too hot to touch, it's too hot to leave. Only you can prevent wildfires. And for further details, you can always go to the Tonto National Forest website. And thanks for spending your day with Gila's Kiss FM, KQSS 101.9.
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0: A flash flood watch will be in effect through tonight. Globe, Miami, San Carlos, Roosevelt Lake, and the surrounding area can expect partly cloudy to mostly cloudy, with a very good chance of some widely scattered shower activity. Our daytime highs will be in the low 90s, nighttime lows in the low 70s or upper 60s. New rainfall amounts, less than a tenth of an inch for each rain event, except some higher amounts possible in thundershower activity. As we get into Wednesday, a 20% chance of showers and or thunderstorms, turning into a mixture of sunshine to partly cloudy with a high near 94. And diminishing shower activity for Thursday through this coming Saturday. A mixture of sunshine to partly cloudy skies. Only a very slight chance of some isolated scatter showers. Our daytime high near 100 on Thursday, 102 on Friday, and on Saturday a high near 104 and a little bit breezy at times. Flash flooding is a good possibility. Please do not attempt to cross flowing water in a stream or wash. Turn around, don't drown. And as of now, there are no fire restrictions on the Tonto National Forest due to increased monsoonal moisture. Forest visitors are being asked to adhere to the best practices while building a campfire before leaving the forest. Campfires and charcoal embers from grills must be completely extinguished after use. If it's too hot to touch, it's too hot to leave. Only you can prevent wildfires. And for further details, you can always go to the Tonto National Forest website. And thanks for spending your day with Gila's Kiss FM, KQSS 101.9.
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3: A flash flood watch will be in effect through tonight. Globe, Miami, San Carlos, Roosevelt Lake, and the surrounding area can expect partly cloudy to mostly cloudy with a very good chance of some widely scattered shower activity. Our daytime highs will be in the low 90s, nighttime lows in the low 70s or upper 60s. New rainfall amounts, less than a tenth of an inch for each rain event, except some higher amounts possible in thundershower activity. As we get into Wednesday, a 20% chance of showers and or thunderstorms, turning into a mixture of sunshine to partly cloudy with a high near 94. And diminishing shower activity for Thursday through this coming Saturday. A mixture of sunshine to partly cloudy skies. Only a very slight chance of some isolated scatter showers. Our daytime high near 100 on Thursday, 102 on Friday, and on Saturday a high near 104 and a little bit breezy at times. Flash flooding is a good possibility. Please do not attempt to cross flowing water in a stream or wash. Turn around, don't drown. And as of now, there are no fire restrictions on the Tonto National Forest due to increased monsoonal moisture. Forest visitors are being asked to adhere to the best practices while building a campfire before leaving the forest. Campfires and charcoal embers from grills must be completely extinguished after use. If it's too hot to touch, it's too hot to leave. Only you can prevent wildfires. And for further details, you can always go to the Tonto National Forest website. And thanks for spending your day with Gila's Kiss FM, KQSS 101.9.
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0: A flash flood watch will be in effect through tonight.
1: Globe, Miami, San Carlos, Roosevelt Lake, and the surrounding area can expect partly cloudy to mostly cloudy with a very good chance of some widely scattered shower activity. Our daytime highs will be in the low 90s, nighttime lows in the low 70s or upper 60s. New rainfall amounts, less than a tenth of an inch for each rain event, except some higher amounts possible in thundershower activity. As we get into Wednesday, a 20% chance of showers and or thunderstorms, turning into a mixture of sunshine to partly cloudy with a high near 94. And diminishing shower activity for Thursday through this coming Saturday. A mixture of sunshine to partly cloudy skies. Only a very slight chance of some isolated scatter showers. Our daytime high near 100 on Thursday, 102 on Friday, and on Saturday a high near 104 and a little bit breezy at times. Flash flooding is a good possibility. Please do not attempt to cross flowing water in a stream or wash. Turn around, don't drown. And as of now, there are no fire restrictions on the Tonto National Forest due to increased monsoonal moisture. Forest visitors are being asked to adhere to the best practices while building a campfire. Before leaving the forest, campfires and charcoal embers from grills must be completely extinguished after use. If it's too hot to touch, it's too hot to leave. Only you can prevent wildfires. And for further details, you can always go to the Tonto National Forest website. And thanks for spending your day with Gila's KISS FM, KQSS 101.9.
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0: 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In Miami, Divine Grace Church. Second Chance on Highway 60 in Claypool also accepts donations of food and clothing.
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She can see herself in the shiny grill and the wide wheels of a red Chevelle. With four on the floor and the top down. 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

A flash flood watch will be in effect through tonight. Globe, Miami, San Carlos, Roosevelt Lake, and the surrounding area can expect partly cloudy to mostly cloudy with a very good chance of some widely scattered shower activity. Our daytime highs will be in the low 90s, nighttime lows in the low 70s or upper 60s. New rainfall amounts less than a tenth of an inch for each rain event, except some higher amounts possible in thundershower activity. As we get into Wednesday, a 20% chance of showers and or thunderstorms, turning into a mixture of sunshine to partly cloudy with a high near 94, and diminishing shower activity for Thursday through this coming Saturday. A mixture of sunshine to partly cloudy skies, only a very slight chance of some isolated scattered showers. Our daytime high near 100 on Thursday, 102 on Friday, and on Saturday a high near 104 and a little bit breezy at times. Flash flooding is a good possibility. Please do not attempt to cross flowing water in a stream or wash. Turn around, don't drown. And as of now, there are no fire restrictions on the Tonto National Forest due to increased monsoonal moisture. Forest visitors are being asked to adhere to the best practices while building a campfire before leaving the forest. Campfires and charcoal embers from grills must be completely extinguished after use. If it's too hot to touch, it's too hot to leave. Only you can prevent wildfires. And for further details, you can always go to the Tonto National Forest website. 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

nice. Makes me wanna hug you and kiss you all over your face. Well, it's a red-neckin', lawmaking night. You ain't had much till

The mechanic raised up from under my hood and he shook his head and said, "This ain't good. The timing belt's done shrunk one size too small. No spark plug wires are a little too long, and your main prog spawner's nearly gone. Your injector ports are stripped, and that ain't all. Your torque converter's running low on the torque, and that water pump's nearly down a quart. We caught it all in time, so you're in luck." He said, "I've got the time and I've got the parts. Just give me the word and I'm ready to start. I think we can bring her in for $800.

And he said, aren't you that songwriter guy? And I said, yes, I am. He said, so am I. He sat down and played me a song by the grease rack. When he finished singing, he gave me a smile, and I closed my eyes and pondered a while. And he said, what do you think? I don't hold nothing back. Well, I gave him my most sorrowful look, and I said, his song's got a broken hook, but I can order you a new one from Nashville, but it won't be cheap. And I know you've been using a cut rate thesaurus, cause your adverbs are backed up into your course. Now your verse is running on verbs that are way too weak.

I said, "Hold on, friend, I'm not through. I hate to be the one to give you this news, but your whole melodic structure's done worked itself loose. It's got so many dotted eighth notes in it, I'd keep her under 50 beats per minute. I mean, that's just me talking.

0: Good afternoon from Gila's Kiss FM, KQSS 101.9. Big John Levinsky here, and this Total Local News brought to you by Haven of Globe. Looking for a great nursing job or need the best in nursing and rehab care? Look no further than Haven, and that is Haven of Globe. If you're in the healthcare field, you just might want to check out the career-making opportunities that are waiting for you right now at Haven of Globe. Really a fine place to spend your career. And guess what? We are looking at some scattered showers around the globe, Miami, San Carlos area. There's a flash flood watch in effect at least through 10 o'clock tonight. And we'll tell you more about the weather here in just minutes. If you'd like to get a sandbag, sandbags are available for self-service at the Public Works Yard in Globe at 1250 South Hagen Road and across from Community Bridges Rehabilitation Center at 5734 Hope Lane in Globe. You are welcome to access the stations at any time to fill and take your sandbags to help protect your homes and property from flooding. Sand and sandbags being provided by Gila County. However, everyone must bring their own shovel. Community members who are able and willing are also encouraged to pay it forward by filling a few extra sandbags and leaving them at the station. And these donated sandbags will be available for those who may need assistance and cannot fill their own sandbags. So if you have that little extra time, consider filling a few extra sandbags to help someone else out. Today is July 21st. It is primary election day. The polls will be closing at 7 o'clock this evening. Arizona Republicans will choose a nominee in a state primary today to challenge Democratic Governor Katie Hobbs in November. Voters across the state will also set the general election matchups for competitive U.S. House seats and for a full range of state and local offices. Registered Democrats and Republicans may vote only in their own party's primaries. Independents may vote in either the Democratic or Republican primary. As of July, there were about 4.3 million registered voters in Arizona, including about 1.5 million Republicans, about 1.2 million Democrats, and about 1.5 million voters not registered with any party. Here locally, some races of interest. The town of Miami, they're looking to fill four council seats. They're open for the primary. And the candidates are as follows. Incumbents, Jose Angel Medina Sr., Donald Ryman, Dan Moat, and Michael Sosh, being challenged by Ray Webb, Richard Hall, John Barajas, and John Soderman. And once again, those are the competitive seats in the town of Miami. There's only one competitive district in the city of Globe, and that's District Number 5, Mariano Gonzalez and Matthew Storms. Gila County has poll and vote center locations. There's six of those, and two of them are here locally. The Globe Vote Center is at the Globe Elks Lodge, 1910 East Maple Street. The Miami Vote Center is at Miami High School on South Regis Road in Miami. Payson has three vote centers, Star Valley with one vote center. You can also vote in Copper Basin and Gaisela, Pine Strawberry East, Pine Strawberry West, and Roosevelt at Sierra Ancha, Roosevelt Baptist Church on Highway 188 Roosevelt, Tonto Basin, the Tonto Basin Chamber of Commerce in Tonto Basin, Whispering Pines, as well as Young, the Pleasant Valley Community Center in San Carlos at Burdett Hall at 92 Yavapai Street in San Carlos. If you have any questions, you can contact the Gila County Department of Elections at 928-402-8750, 928-402-8750, or 928-402-8708, 402-8708. Use that power of 18 and vote today, primary election day here in Gila County and the state of Arizona. It's also the first day of school for Miami and Globe. You're starting up on Monday, July 27th, Destiny School on Wednesday, July 29th. Be prepared. Don't forget about your immunization records. For further info or to schedule an appointment, you can contact the Gila County Health Department. Their Globe office is 928-402-8811. And speaking of back to school, Meet the Teacher Night coming up tomorrow night for High Desert Middle School from 5 until 7 p.m. and at Copper Rim Elementary School on Thursday, July 23rd. Ongoing registration taking place at globeschools.org. Enrollment going on right now. And Miami schools, well, obviously you should be registered by now. The City of Globe is presenting their second annual Back to School Bash. It's free admission for everyone. Celebrate the start of a new school year with an evening of fun, laughter, and hometown spirit at the Globe Community Center pool. That will take place on Friday, July 24th from 4 p.m. until 8 p.m. Bring the whole family and enjoy food trucks, raffles, and giveaways. Baby Shark Popsicles. Meet the Globe Police Department. Meet the Globe Fire Department. There's swimming, music, games, and plenty of family fun. It's a fun-filled evening as you get ready to celebrate families, the community, and a new school year. So they hope to see you. That will be this Friday, July 24th, at the Globe Community Center pool. And then the following day, it's Rock the Block Back to School Supplies at the Globe Train Depot. Parents, bring your family for fun, games, music, and more during this special Saturday Back to School event from 11 a.m. until 3 p.m. at the Train Depot on South Broad Street in Globe. We Love the 80s is this year's musical theme. There will be a costume contest. New exhibitors are always welcome. You can request a booth or exhibit space with a call to Julie Craig at Arizona Youth Partnership. They're the sponsors of the Rock the Block Party. 928-813-1166. 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That will be on Saturday from 11 a.m. until 3 p.m.
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2: Gila County weather.
0: A flash flood watch will be in effect through tonight. Globe, Miami, San Carlos, Roosevelt Lake, and the surrounding area can expect partly cloudy to mostly cloudy with a very good chance of some widely scattered shower activity. Our daytime highs will be in the low 90s, nighttime lows in the low 70s or upper 60s. New rainfall amounts less than a tenth of an inch for each rain event, except some higher amounts possible in thunderstorm activity. As we get into Wednesday, a 20% chance of showers and or thunderstorms, turning into a mixture of sunshine to partly cloudy with a high near 94. And diminishing shower activity for Thursday through this coming Saturday. A mixture of sunshine to partly cloudy skies. Only a very slight chance of some isolated scattered showers. Our daytime high near 100 on Thursday, 102 on Friday, and on Saturday a high near 104 and a little bit breezy at times. Flash flooding is a good possibility. Please do not attempt to cross flowing water in a stream or wash. Turn around, don't drown. And as of now, there are no fire restrictions on the Tonto National Forest due to increased monsoonal moisture. Forest visitors are being asked to adhere to the best practices while building a campfire before leaving the forest. Campfires and charcoal embers from grills must be completely extinguished after use. If it's too hot to touch, it's too hot to leave. Only you can prevent wildfires. And for further details, you can always go to the Tonto National Forest website. And thanks for spending your day with Gila's Kiss FM, KQSS 101.9.
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0: Good afternoon, right around 4 o'clock. I'm Big John Levinsky with you on Hilda's Kiss FM, KQSS 101.9. 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You'll definitely be satisfied with the service you receive from Highway 60 Motors. And we do have thundershower activity throughout the globe. Miami, San Carlos area, a flash flood watch in effect until about 10 o'clock tonight. Be very careful out there as you drive around some of these showers with strong gusty winds and heavy rain. If you happen to run into flowing water in a stream or wash, please turn around. Don't drown. If you have a ballot that you want to return, you can drop it off in the early ballot drop boxes that are located at the Globe Elks Lodge, which is one of the drop-off points. And we also have a drop-off point in Miami at Regis Road. And then we also have a drop-off box in front of the Gila County Courthouse. That's at the Gila County Recorder's Office. You need to get your ballots in by 7 o'clock this evening or vote in person. The City of Globe wants to let you know they have a temporary full road closure on Jess Hayes Road to facilitate critical drainage infrastructure work. Doge Contracting and their authorized subcontractors are executing these upgrades, and this is affecting Jess Hayes Road at the Oil Circle intersection through Friday, July 24th. The roadway is scheduled to safely reopen to traffic by 4 p.m. on July 24th. If you're traveling through the area, you must utilize Wallaman Road as the designated alternate route. Due to the full closure, drivers are advised to plan ahead, allow for some extra travel time, and exercise caution when navigating that detour. And in addition to that, the opening of the new skate park is temporarily delayed. The contractor scheduling issues and recent storm activity have slowed down the final phases of that construction. The City of Globe Public Works staff is on site to complete final improvements. Once the contractor's phase of that work is completed, the skate park is scheduled to tentatively open to the general public beginning July 24th at 4 p.m. All adjacent fitness and sports courts are open to the general public during the skate park closure. For your safety, the public is strictly prohibited from entering the construction zone while upgrades are underway. They appreciate your patience and cooperation as they improve our community facilities. And if you need further info about any of this, contact Stephen Smith, and Steve's number is 928-200-9297. 928-200-9297. And now, we have your sheriff's release. On the Gila County Sheriff's Office call address history for Monday, July 20th, 12:03 a.m. 911 call, East Ash Street, Globe. 2:15 a.m. business checks on West Live Oak Street, Miami. 2:25 a.m. Area Patrol, North Miami Avenue, Miami. 5:10 a.m. Court transports, East South Street. 5:40 a.m. Forest Service incident, Forest Service Road, 512 Young. 6:18 a.m. Area Patrol, West Sullivan Street, Miami. 8:10 a.m. Area Patrol along Live Oak, U.S. 60 in Miami throughout the morning hours. 8:41 a.m. School Resource Officer, South High Street, Globe. 8:59 a.m. Field Interview, East U.S. Highway 60. 9:19 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Street. 10:09 a.m. Probation check, West Live Oak Street, Miami. 10:52 a.m. Abandoned vehicle, South Loomis Avenue, Miami. 11:20 a.m. Field interview, East U.S. Highway 60. 11:21 a.m. Forest Service incident, Forest Service Road 512 Young. 11:27 a.m. Follow-up, West Frederick Street, Miami. 11:56 a.m. Harassment, East Gordon Street, Claypool. 12:12 p.m. Criminal damage, North Plaza Circle, Miami. 12:47 p.m. Suspicious activity, East Saguaro Drive. 2:04 p.m. Area patrol along Live Oak, U.S. 60, Miami, throughout the afternoon hours. 2:14 p.m. Citizen assist, East South Street. 3:12 p.m. Serving civil papers, South Michaels Lane, Miami, East Ash Street Globe, West Bird Street, Miami, and South Hospital Drive Globe. 4:20 p.m., a follow-up, South Regis Road, Claypool. 4:52 p.m., unwanted person, East U.S. Highway 60. 7:07 p.m., welfare check, milepost 280, State Route 288, Young. 8:24 p.m., business check, East U.S. Highway 60. 8:56 p.m., area patrol, South Jesse's Road. 9:10 p.m., citizen assist, West Besich Boulevard, Globe. 10:29 p.m., animal problem, East Cedar Street, Globe. 11:05 p.m., area patrol, West Turner Street, Miami. So that is what we know, and now you know. 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
2: Gila County Weather.
0: A flash flood watch will be in effect through tonight. Globe, Miami, San Carlos, Roosevelt Lake, and the surrounding area can expect partly cloudy to mostly cloudy with a very good chance of some widely scattered shower activity. Nighttime lows in the low 70s or upper 60s. New rainfall amounts less than a tenth of an inch for each rain event, except some higher amounts possible in thunderstorm activity. As we get into Wednesday, a 20% chance of showers and or thunderstorms, turning into a mixture of sunshine to partly cloudy with a high near 94, and diminishing shower activity for Thursday through this coming Saturday. A mixture of sunshine to partly cloudy skies, only a very slight chance of some isolated scattered showers. Our daytime high near 100 on Thursday, 102 on Friday, and on Saturday, a high near 104 and a little bit breezy at times. Flash flooding is a good possibility. Please do not attempt to cross flowing water in a stream or wash. Turn around, don't drown. And as of now, there are no fire restrictions on the Tonto National Forest due to increased monsoonal moisture. Forest visitors are being asked to adhere to the best practices while building a campfire before leaving the forest. Campfires and charcoal embers from grills must be completely extinguished after use. If it's too hot to touch, it's too hot to leave. Only you can prevent wildfires. And for further details, you can always go to the Tonto National Forest website. And thanks for spending your day with Gila's Kiss FM, KQSS 101.9.
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0: Good afternoon from Gila's Kiss FM, KQSS 101.9. Big John Levinsky here, and this Total Local News brought to you by Just-In-Time Heating and Cooling. Stay cool all summer long. Just-In-Time will take care of you and your air conditioner. 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That's 928-812-5616. The goal of Just-In-Time, to keep you cool all summer long. And we do have some hot temperatures that will be developing over this weekend and even some highs up to 104. Meanwhile, right now, we got up to 92 for the high today, and it has been raining all over the Globe, Miami, San Carlos area, and thundershowers, and a good chance for some flash flooding. If you can, stay put and, stay inside. That's probably my best advice right now. If you run into flowing water in a stream or wash, please turn around. Don't drown. Today is July 21st. It is primary election day. The polls will be closing at 7 o'clock this evening. Arizona Republicans will choose a nominee in a state primary today to challenge Democratic Governor Katie Hobbs in November. Voters across the state will also set the general election matchups for competitive U.S. House seats and for a full range of state and local offices. Registered Democrats and Republicans may vote only in their own party's primaries. Independents may vote in either the Democratic or Republican primary. As of July, there were about 4.3 million registered voters in Arizona, including about 1.5 million Republicans, about 1.2 million Democrats, and about 1.5 million voters not registered with any party. Here locally, some races of interest. The town of Miami, they're looking to fill four council seats. They're open for the primary. And the candidates are as follows. Incumbents Jose Angel Medina Sr., Donald Ryman, Dan Mote, and Michael Sosh, being challenged by Ray Webb, Richard Hall, John Barajas, and John Soderman. And once again, those are the competitive seats in the town of Miami. There's only one competitive district in the city of Globe, and that's District Number 5, Mariano Gonzalez and Matthew Storms. Gila County has poll and vote center locations. There's six of those, and two of them are here locally. The Globe Vote Center is at the Globe Elks Lodge, 1910 East Maple Street. The Miami Vote Center is at Miami High School on South Regis Road in Miami. Payson has three vote centers, Star Valley with one vote center. You can also vote in Copper Basin and Gaisela, Pine Strawberry East, Pine Strawberry West, and Roosevelt at Sierra Ancha Roosevelt Baptist Church on Highway 188 Roosevelt, Tonto Basin, the Tonto Basin Chamber of Commerce in Tonto Basin, Whispering Pines, as well as Young, the Pleasant Valley Community Center in San Carlos at Burdett Hall at 92 Yavapai Street in San Carlos. If you have any questions, you can contact the Gila County Department of Elections at 928-402-8750, 928-402-8750, or 928-402-8708. For those of you still holding on to your early ballots, the ballot boxes are available at the Globe Elks, 1910 East Maple Street, and Miami Junior Senior High School on Regis Road, as well as a drop-off box in front of the Gila County Courthouse. You have until 7 o'clock to get your ballots inside of those drop boxes. Use that power of 18 and vote today, primary election day here in Gila County and the state of Arizona. There will be a town hall meeting for the town of Miami Latham Basin Flood Mitigation Construction. They're inviting everyone living south of Latham Boulevard and South Altruist Avenue to participate in an important discussion about the Latham Basin Flood Mitigation Project scheduled for August of 2026. Your perspectives are very important, and they encourage you to share any questions or concerns that you may have. Your input is essential as they collaborate on finding effective solutions. That special meeting will be held tomorrow, Wednesday, July 22nd, from 4 p.m. until 7 p.m. at the Town of Miami Council Chambers. And once again, that is tomorrow, July 22nd. The Bullion Plaza Cultural Center and Museum, they're taking a summer break. The meeting rooms are still available. The doors will be open again at 10 a.m. on Wednesday, September 2nd. Regular hours are Wednesday through Saturday from 10 a.m. until 2 p.m., but closed for the summer. To rent a meeting room, you can call 928-200-9411. That's 928-200-9411. Rodriguez Construction will be completing repairs near 226 North Broad Street between the hours of 6 a.m. and 6 p.m. That'll be starting up tomorrow, July 22nd through Friday, July 24th. The sidewalk will be closed in that area during those working hours. Pedestrians will need to use alternate routes. Please obey all the signs and personnel while traveling in the area, and they apologize for any inconvenience that may cause. If you have any questions, you can get a hold of Stephen Smith, and Stephen's number is 928-200-9297.
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2: Gila County Weather.
0: A flash flood watch will be in effect through tonight. Globe, Miami, San Carlos, Roosevelt Lake, and the surrounding area can expect partly cloudy to mostly cloudy with a very good chance of some widely scattered shower activity. Nighttime lows in the low 70s or upper 60s. New rainfall amounts less than a tenth of an inch for each rain event, except some higher amounts possible in thundershower activity. As we get into Wednesday, a 20% chance of showers and or thunderstorms, turning into a mixture of sunshine to partly cloudy with a high near 94, and diminishing shower activity for Thursday through this coming Saturday, a mixture of sunshine to partly cloudy skies, only a very slight chance of some isolated scatter showers. Our daytime high near 100 on Thursday, 102 on Friday, and on Saturday a high near 104 and a little bit breezy at times. flash flooding is a good possibility, please do not attempt to cross flowing water in a stream or wash. Turn around, don't drown. And as of now, there are no fire restrictions on the Tonto National Forest due to increased monsoonal moisture. Forest visitors are being asked to adhere to the best practices while building a campfire before leaving the forest. Campfires and charcoal embers from grills must be completely extinguished after use. If it's too hot to touch, it's too hot to leave. Only you can prevent wildfires. And for further details, you can always go to the Tonto National Forest website. And thanks for spending your day with Gila's Kiss FM, KQSS 101.9. Monster!

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Hello there. Big John Levinsky with you on Healers Kiss FM, KQSS 101.9. And it is definitely storming out there. This Total Local News brought to you by Big O Tires. It's Big O, the team you trust on Highway 60 and Globe. Stop by, say hi to Rick Anthony and the crew, and they will get you in on some big savings from Big O. And we're over a 1 inch of rain, and 1 1/4 of an inch of rain has fallen since this stormy weather has begun. We do have a flood watch in effect until 6:30 this evening. Please try to avoid doing any kind of traveling between now and then. In fact, we have flash flood watches in effect at least through 10 o'clock tonight. Be very careful. If you are on the road, travel slower and do not attempt to cross flowing water in a stream or wash. Turn around. Don't drown. In financial news, the Dow was up 385 to close at 52,224. S&P up 65 at 7,509. NASDAQ up 329 at 25,837. Local stocks, Rio Tinto Group, $90.55. 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So it was an up day on Wall Street. 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Platinum, $1,630. NYMEX crude at $84.67. NYMEX crude at $91.01. If you have a ballot that you want to return, you can drop it off in the early ballot drop boxes that are located at the Globe Elks Lodge, which is one of the drop-off points. And we also have a drop-off point in Miami at Regis Road. And then we also have a drop-off box in front of the Gila County Courthouse. That's at the Gila County Recorder's Office. You need to get your ballots in by 7 o'clock this evening or vote in person. The city of Globe wants to let you know they have a temporary full road closure on Jess Hayes Road to facilitate critical drainage infrastructure work. Doge Contracting and their authorized subcontractors are executing these upgrades, and this is affecting Jess Hayes Road at the Oil Circle intersection through Friday, July 24th. The roadway is scheduled to safely reopen to traffic by 4 p.m. on July 24th. If you're traveling through the area, you must utilize Wallaman Road as the designated alternate route. Due to the full closure, drivers are advised to plan ahead, allow for some extra travel time, and exercise caution when navigating that detour. And in addition to that, the opening of the new skate park